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1 Darby Road, nearest cross, Galtville Road, town of DeWaynesburg, 75-year-old male, sick person, be less response, repeating, Central Bridge Ambulance, Mutual Aid, Schenectady County, 631 Darby Road, nearest cross, Galtville Road, 75-year-old male, sick person, be less response, Harry County 911, 2136.

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Okay, Erie County 911. Sorry, ambulance. Mutual Aid Schenectady. 631 Darby Road, near Scroscalpo Road, town of Duanesburg. 75-year-old male, sick person, BLS response repeating. Sorry, ambulance. Mutual Aid Schenectady. 631 Darby Road, near Scroscalpo Road, town of Duanesburg. 75-year-old male, sick person, BLS response. Erie County 911. 21.

0: Gary County 911 Story and Ambulance, second transmission, mutual aid request from Schenectady County, 631 Darby Road. 75-year-old male, sick person called BLS response. 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Okay, Harry County 911, 2152.
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0: ambulance, 133 Union Street, near across is Chapel Street. 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Okay, here, County 901, 2209.
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1: 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Repeating, 145 North Street. Caller reporting she here's a possible domestic. She's in apartment 23. It's going to be right below her. A lot of yelling and banging.
0: Hit her.
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Winterburg Ambulance, usually go right, go Harry Fire. Respond 318 Main Street, here's Cross, Johnson Avenue and Prospect Street. 26-year-old female, diabetic issue, seizure activity, male, I'll respond, repeating. Winterburg Ambulance, mutually, go right fire. 318 Main Street, here's Cross, Johnson Avenue and Prospect Street. 26-year-old female, diabetic issue, seizure activity, male, I'll respond, 91-00-08.

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Respond 318 Main Street, nearest Cross Johnson Avenue, Prospect Street. 26-year-old female. 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

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ALS response, repeating. 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Diabetic issue, seizure activity. 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

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ALS response. Repeating. 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Seizure activity. ALS response 91. 2019.

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0: Who do I have en route this time?
1: Middleburg Ambulance and the County Medic.
0: You can cancel the medic. 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
1: Ready, we'll cancel medic. 0029. 901.
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0: 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Prison 4 9. 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

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Very 3G4 Roger. 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That's still at or near the 234 MacArthur Ave, right? 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
0: Can you clear that? I've got another one in the village.
1: That's received. Well advised.

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Help the ambulance. County ambulance. Respond 114 South Circle, Pearson Hall, room 622. 18-year-old female, foot pain, unable to ambulate, BLS.

0: Hurricane 91. Looks like an ambulance. County ambulance. Respond 114 South Circle, Pearson Hall, room 622. 18-year-old female, so pain, unable to ambulate. BLS response, repeating. Looks like an ambulance. County ambulance. 114 South Circle, Pearson Hall, room 622. 18-year-old female, foot pain, unable to ambulate. BLS response, 910136.
1: Abraham.
0: 0137.

901-400. Correction on that address is going to be 116 Albany Ave, Parsons Hall, Silver 622.

Gary 91, Scopes Valley Ambulance, second transmission. Respond 116, Albany Avenue, Parsons Hall, room 622, nearest Crossbury Parkway South. 18-year-old female, foot pain, unable to ambulate, BLS response, repeating. Scopes Valley Ambulance, second transmission, 116, Albany Avenue, Parsons Hall, room 622, nearest Crossbury Parkway South. 18-year-old female, foot pain, unable to ambulate, BLS response, 9101.

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0: 3G46, go Harry. We'll be clear, what do you have?
1: 177 Elm Street. 177 Elm Street. Speak with DeJuan. He called asking if he could be kicked out after being there with his girlfriend for 30 days. They had some type of verbal disagreement.
0: Steve, are they both on scene and are they separated?
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0: 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I got a call from the female half. Looks like she's going to want him to leave for the night.
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0: 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No luck on callback, and no history on the number, very limited on the residence itself.
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Perry County 911, County Ambulance, County Medic. 401 Cape Horn Road, nearest cross is Lawrence Mountain Road, Sour Road. Male, abdominal pain, altered level of consciousness, ALS response, repeating. County Ambulance, County Medic. 401 Cape Horn Road, 88-year-old male, altered level of consciousness, abdominal pain, ALS response, Perry County 911, 0855.

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County 911, County Ambulance, 401 Cape Horn Road, 88-year-old male, abdominal pain. The ALS response repeating, County Ambulance, second transmission, 401 Cape Horn Road, 88-year-old male, abdominal pain, altered level of consciousness, ALS response, Gary County 911, 0 8.

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1: Coming out 2544, Highway Route 20, I'll follow up.
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0: I'll be clear last thing. Can you advise DOC there's a deer carcass for pickup on the eastbound lane on 20 here by this location?
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1: 124.
0: Still trying to get my computer running. What's the details on the PDAA and where's...
1: It's on Junction Road. The Sanitarium roadside of the bridge. Vehicle struck the bridge as they came underneath it.
0: Coming out of that as well for traffic.
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I was gonna try and maybe scoot ahead of him here. 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

0: 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Clear the facility with 143-year-old male in Route 2 County Court. 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
1: Okay, yeah.

Alaska Harry County 911. Richmond Ambulance, County Ambulance, County Medic. 1455 State Route 7. ALS 30s. Seizing ALS response. Repeating. Richmond Ambulance, County Ambulance, County Medic. 1455 State Route 7. ALS 30s. Seizing ALS response. Alaska Harry County 911. 1334. Center 1493. 1334.

0: 337,
1: sir. Scary's up,
0: 27. Show me out 160 Rickard Road, Midtown Middleburg, on an attempt.

Okay, Harry County 911. Richfield Ambulance, second transmission. 1455, State Route 7. Male in his 30s, seizing. ALS response, repeating. Richfield Ambulance, second transmission. 1455, State Route 7. Male in his 30s, seizing. ALS response, Schoharie County 911, 1327.

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0: 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I'll be out at County Court in mileage 50752. 50752.
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1: 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Area code number 11340.

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Still Harry County 912, Copa's calling ambulance, 102 at Siegel Ave, Champlin Dining Hall, college age female, seizure, ALS response, repeating, Copa's calling ambulance, 102 at Siegel Ave, Champlin Dining Hall, female, student age, having a seizure, 11350.

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Send National Grid over here to 224 Vandenberg Point Road. Fuse blue on pole number 60. Pole number 60 directly across from 224 Vandenberg Point Road.

0: 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Come on. 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

Bay Area County 911, Center for Jambulance, County Medic, 160 Holiday Way, the Quality Inn, room 220, 53-year-old female, unresponsive but breathing, ALS response, repeating, Center for Jambulance, County Medic, 160 Holiday Way, Quality Inn, room 220, 53-year-old female, unresponsive, breathing, ALS response, Bay Area County 911, 1421.

Roscoe, Harry County, 912 Sharon Springs Ambulance, 726 Gardnersville Road, 94-year-old male, fallen, knife injury.

That's response, repeating. Sharon Springs Ambulance, 726 Gardnersville Road. 94-year-old male, fallen, denies injury. BLS response, 91, 1424.

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Perry County 911, Sharon Springs Ambulance, 3rd Transmission Responder Station. Repeating, Sharon Springs Ambulance, 3rd Transmission Responder Station. Cobusco Ambulance, Mutual Aid for Sharon. 726 Gartersville Road. Nearest cross is Brewster Road. 94-year-old male, fallen, denies injuries, BLS response. Repeating, Cobusco Ambulance, Mutual Aid for Sharon. 726 Gartersville Road. 94-year-old male, fallen, denies injuries, BLS response. Perry County 911, 1432.

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0: We'll be back. Left, are we needed anywhere?
1: Hey, back in 1442, and that's a negative. We have both COVID skill and go right and route to the active calls this time.
0: Hurry, we'll be in there.
2: Josh, we might need you down here at the hotel. 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
0: 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They're going to check their camera system and then call me back. I contacted the owner also.

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Frederick County, 911. Corbisville Ambulance, County Ambulance, 2656 State Route 7, nearest crosses State Route 145. This is Stewart. Elderly male, fall call, BLS response. Repeating, Corbisville Ambulance, County Ambulance, 2656 State Route 7, Stewart, nearest crosses State Route 145. Elderly male, fall call, BLS response. Schoharie County 911, 1511.

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0: 911 Cobus Gill Ambulance, second transmission. Respond to Stewart 2656 State Route 7. Nearest cross is 145. Elderly male, fall call, BLS response. Repeating, Cobus Gill Ambulance, second transmission. Respond Stewart Shad Point 2656 State Route 7. Nearest cross is State Route 145. Elderly male, fall call, BLS response. Canary County 911-1514.
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There's a walk-in at SG Mayfield. 3G33 is mapping at the station. I'm not sure if she handled. Still trying to raise her. There's a female that was at the door approximately 1-0 ago. 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C35, 323, 718.

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1: 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Here's on 141. 50 GL2 mill on board, Beaner, Tick County Court, 5168.
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2: RDO. 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

0: Perry County 911. Aspirin's ambulance, mutual aid for Carlisle. County ambulance 3177, Highway Route 20. Nearest cross is Curry Hill Road. 28-year-old female hemorrhage call. ALS response repeating. Aspirin's ambulance, mutual aid for Carlisle. County ambulance 3177, Highway Route 20. Nearest cross is Curry Hill Road. 28-year-old female hemorrhage call. ALS response. Schoharie County 911-1557.
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0: 7091, acknowledging call, awaiting crew at 1557. 4893. 4893, you're en route at 1557.

0: 3177 Highway Route 20.
1: Yes.
0: Yeah. 28-year-old female, it's a hemorrhage call. She said that there was a miscarriage back in July, DNC in August, and then she passed a very large blood clot today, and it's feeling dizzy, tingling in hands and feet.
1: Thank you.
0: You're welcome, 1559.

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1: 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The medic's still out, correct?
0: Affirm.
1: 3, Steve. We're AEMT. We're gonna continue.
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361, we check the bound area by the Chadwick Road overpass, 108 over 4, for tire debris in the left lane. Caller said passerby said it was some time ago. 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
1: 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It's a great Camry. 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

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Conesville 6022 and 6062, Esperance 7021, Jefferson 1061, Livingstonville 1131, Scary 1422, Sharon Springs 1561, and County 48891. There will be a traffic incident management system class held on Saturday, October 10th at 8 a.m. at the Jefferson Fire Station. 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

0: Street. Can you respond? North Branch Street near Quarry Street. Got reports of an injured deer in that area. Last seen, it ran behind 331. Keeps trying to lay down. Somebody thinks that maybe it's been hit, just left. What 905?
1: 4306.
0: 306.
1: Can you control me en route? Be advised, I have a 30 minute ETA.
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2: 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I'll be clear.
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respond. 492 West Main Street, First Baptist Church, repeating. 492 West Main Street, First Baptist Church. Call reporting a purse was found on the sidewalk. One

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1: I'm at Warnable Cutoff. I'll check the area for that possible DP.
0: The vehicle that was at Warnerville Cutoff did not run out of gas. He was low on gas. He was just looking to see how close to the next gas station. I already advised him. He said he was going to continue on, and if needed, he'd walk the rest of the way. I told him Stewart's was about 1.5 miles from there. He thinks he has at least a mile. He does have roadside assistance. He decided he didn't want to use that.
1: Copy. Disregarding.
0: Right,